0: Excuse me. My name is. Can I have the attention of the class? My name for one second. My name is. Kids, do you like violence?
1: Yeah,
0: wanna
1: yeah,
0: see me
1: yeah.
0: stick 9-inch nails to each one of my eyelids?
1: Uh-huh.
0: Wanna copy me and do exactly like I did?
1: Yeah,
0: Try
1: yeah.
0: Sid and get fucked up worse than my life is?
1: Huh?
0: My brain's dead weight. I'm trying to get

This is a game. Whatever I play to you, you play back to me. Back to me. You play back to me.

Hey, take my hand and come with me because you look so fine that I really wanna make you mine. I say you look so fine that I really wanna make you mine. 4, 5, 6, come on and get your kicks. Now you don't need to

said, are you gonna be my girl? Take my hand and come with me, because you look so fine that I really wanna make you mine. I say you look so fine that I really wanna make you mine. 4, 5, 6, come on and get your kicks. Now you don't need a

0: Jamaica and Roma, comma, coma.
1: What?
0: Jamaica and Roma, comma, coma.
1: What?
0: Jamaica and Roma, comma, coma.
1: What?
0: Jamaica and Roma.

dying. Any time will do, I don't mind. Why should I be afraid of dying? There's no reason for it. You've got